you do what they told you. Now you do what they told you. Now you do what they told you. Now you do what they told you.

though, as an example, your CNN, I mean, it's story after story after story is bad. I won. And the other thing, chaos. There's zero chaos. We are running, this is a fine-tuned machine.

0: 99.5 FM. Pluralidad de sonidos.
1: Did you forget that I was even alive? Did you forget?